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East London's finest. This is Centre Force.

across London and the home counties. This is Centre Force, taking you back from the past and into the future. This is Centre Force.

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The killdeer birds marching in formation down to the sea and back. Down to the sea and back. When my memory wanders, as it does when bad things happen, I've put a seashell to my ear.

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0: 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Centreforce and Lee Butler presents together. It's a massive day tonight special going down on Saturday, November the 28th at Freeze Project in Liverpool. We're taking over both floors. Upstairs from 3pm till 6pm. Then it's downstairs keeping the party moving from 6pm right through till 11. With Lee Butler, Billy Daniel Bunter, Master Pasha, Max Isaac, Andy and Lungo. Don't miss out on the ultimate day and night vibe. Remember the date, Saturday, November the 28th for Together. 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
1: 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And nobody had to call IT. Carillion Communications. 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

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You can drop us a message anytime you like, day or night. Just like Rachel H, happy Monday to you. Can't forget the red van man as well. To Pat and Kelly. Still ain't got a telly.

Wood Green Wayne as well. Alternatively, if you want to get involved via the social platforms, double easy as well. Give me a like, give me a follow across Instagram. It's at Josh Watts DJ. It's really simple, just like Real Mrs. Swift. Good morning.

getting those heads nodding this morning. The dark mornings are upon us. Starting to get a little bit chilly in the morning as well, isn't it? Yesterday was lovely. Freezing in the morning.

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0: Open your eyes.
1: As the sun slowly starts to rise across the UK. We've got a high today of 22 degrees, low of 13. Partly cloudy conditions. Except

Morning, message reads, "Mornings, muckwats. 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

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As we say, the proud sponsor of the House of Breakfast Show and a premium sponsor of Centre Force. We've got to thank all of our sponsors across the platform. We really do. The one underneath us right now, something from the Africa Rising album from Black Coffee. The unmistakable vocal of Chenny Babain. Keep moving. Celtic J, Love in the Tears for Fears remix before it. As we say good morning to Winnie and Sheem, out to Chris Vincey. Yes, Chris. Welcome to your Monday.

loads of early risers this morning, getting at it. It's what we want. Laverne Chris, shouts to Corey, out to Connor, not forgetting Julie as well, out to Julie B. Travelling to Shrewsbury this morning, Josh from sunny Essex, out to Buzz. Good morning's out to Denise, one of the originals. Morning D, hope you had a great weekend. To everyone bathroom raving right now, getting ready for the week. Shouts out to Karen today, to Stephen Carr Shulton. Hey Steve! As we welcome along, Andrew Bird. Centre Force's very own Jamie F locking in as well. Yes, Jay! Always a pleasure, sir. Don't forget, catch Jamie's show on a Sunday. 3 p.m. through till 5, all right?

going to get a chance to look outside the studio window in a minute. I think we see some sunshine. Exciting times. It's the little things, isn't it? Good morning, all.

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some real house music as we fast approach quarter past seven. Very, very, very close to the first mix of the day. To everybody in Chelmsford.

DJ. Let's also have, we're going to be greedy this morning. I would like 20 messages on the inbox. Just typing morning in the message. Very simple this morning. Let's have some mornings. If it is safe to do so. Mornings on the inbox, please.

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Please make sure it's safe to do so. It's very, very simple. 07709 333 883.

found. 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I'm all over it.

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0: 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Liverpool, get ready. Centre Force and Lee Butler present together. It's a massive day tonight special going down on Saturday, November the 28th at Freeze Project in Liverpool. We're taking over both floors. Upstairs from 3pm till 6pm. Then it's downstairs keeping the party moving from 6pm right through till 11. With Lee Butler, Billy Daniel Bunter, Master Pasha, Max Isaac and Ian Lungo. Don't miss out on the ultimate day and night vibe. Remember the date, Saturday, November the 28th for Together. Tickets available now on Skiddle.
2: All work and bad AV make meetings very boring. 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

0: 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Carillion Communications. 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

just before Little Mix number one. We requested 20 messages on the inbox which said, "Mornings, you did not disappoint."

Mix number two. And if you are new to Centreforce, you don't know what that is. It's very simple. 15 to 20 minutes inside the mix. That means just music. No talking, no shouts. None of my nonsense. Just beats. We'll fire up all three decks like we did earlier in the show. And we'll see what musical journey we can take you on. It's very simple. So if you want it this morning, can we have 20 sunshine emojis messages? I think that made sense. 20 messages, sunshine emojis, please. 07709. 333-883. If it's safe to do so, it's like 20 messages on the inbox with some sunshine emojis. While you're there, you knew it was coming. To all the social media bots, come on. I'd like 5 new followers on my Insta. Please, once again, if it is safe to do... Safe to do so. If it's safe to do so, 20 new followers. No, 5 new followers, that'll do. 5 new followers at Josh Watts DJ. JOSHWATTS DJ. It's really simple. Talking of simple, sending shouts out to Alfie Uber White. Hello, sausage. Gotta say top of the morning to Sharon from West Belfast. To Pelican Pete as well. I see it to everyone in Stanford. As the sunshine emojis flowing this morning. Tesco Richie, Debbie and Kane, Bruno the Dog, Nissy and Reigate, Chives, Mad Mark, Simone, Marky D, Wayne in Chelmsford, Julie B. If you are new and you haven't got a number, 07709-333-883. Sunshine emojis on the inbox if you want the mix. Sending shouts out to Beanie 446. I see you. Hit us back. Let us know who you are. We need 5 followers on Insta at Josh Watts DJ. To Westy today. Good morning to you. Once again, out to Alfie Uber White. Two more on Insta. If you want to mix, it's on you. You decide. Gotta send shouts out to Jenny today. Welcome along, Jenny.

Josh, can you send a shout out to Mrs. B, please? Of course we can. That's to Mrs. Brown. For Mr. Brown and the Browns. To everybody in Kenley this morning, good morning to you.

the Benz boys, to our Whiteley family. Right, no more talking. Let's play some beats, shall we? It's Monday morning, of course. It's the mighty Centre Force.

Just on your own.

one gem straight into another. 95 North. Hold on. Check this. Louis on the remix. This is a rhythm.

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1: On DAB across London and the home counties, this is Centre Force.
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0: You Don't Love Me. Absolute tune. Right. I've got a great shout to send out here to Mr. John Heavyweight Russell. Mansell Russell, Russell Mansell. Good morning, sausage. How are you, Winkle? I'm sure loads of the listeners know the name, John Heavyweight Russell, an epic, epic DJ, semi-retired, but definitely, definitely, definitely knows his beats. Morning, John. Out to Katie, of course. Out to everyone in the family. Hope you are all double, double well. Right, it's that time of your Monday.
1: It's Spin It or Bin It with Josh Watts.
0: Exactly that. This is the feature we do each and every week around quarter past nine. It is about quarter past nine. What we do is very, very simple. If you like the track we are about to play, you just put Spin It in the message box to this number 07709333883. If you don't like the track we are about to play, it's the same thing. It's Bin It 07709333883. I'll be honest, I'm between two tracks even now. I don't know if we want to pick up the pace or go back. Let's do it. Let's do something a little bit different this morning for Spin It or Bin It. Right, 07709333883. If you want it, it's a spin. If you don't, it's a bin. This week, Spin It or Bin It, Shy FX, Chopper.
1: It's Spin It or Bin It with Josh Watts.
0: You know what to do.

0: So we are going to take this to VAR. We're going to have to look at the messages over the next one. As we've actually, I think we've just crashed the tech system. I think that's the first for the House of Breakfast show with the new system as well.
1: Taking you back from the past and into the future. This is Centre Force.
0: Love this alternative half hour.

As we say, good morning to Clugs as well. Daniel Holiday, Sarah in Letchworth. Oh, we've got so many messages. We've got loads of bins, loads of spins. Look, if you've been interactive with the show today, honestly, I can't thank you all enough. You lot have been absolutely superb today. I think I've got time for a couple more before handing over the reins to Peter Pete. Let's play this, shall we? Let's go Walking on a Dream. God. It's award-winning radio, I'm telling you. It's Monday morning, of course. It's the Mighty Centre Force. I'm Josh Watts.

More. If I haven't got to your message this morning, my sincere apologies. Peter P waiting in the wings, taking over the controls till midday today. So as always, you've got a fantastic Monday morning of music. Why do I do it to myself and give myself these tongue twisters? Once again, out to John Heavyweight Russell, sending loads of love your way, sir. Out to the old family from way back when. Right, if you've got involved, again, thank you. Hope you have yourselves a fantastic week. Don't forget, next Monday, it's the 7-year anniversary of me joining Centreforce. Can you believe it? 7 years next week. Crazy times.

good morning. Many thanks to the Josh Watts. Like he said, 7 years. Blimey, when he was first here, he had hair. Look at him now. Great show, Josh. Thank you very much. We'll catch him back next Monday morning. 7 year special. Cheers, mate.

So yes, Monday morning business. Peter P in for Mr. Pasha is away sunning himself this week, having a well-deserved rest after Tenerife. We take you through to midday on the big one, Centre Fox.

the Untold, Forest Hill, Annie the Soul Girl, West Side. Of course, yes, the voice of Luther. Change and Searching. Big song to kick off a big show today. Emil Kenny's locked in, out to Momo. Marky Boy. No, mate, the request machine is up and running, mate. Out to Ken, morning to you, mate. Adam, his first Monday back since Tenerife. Yeah, my first Monday back as well. Don't know what that means, but there you go. Daniel Holiday locked in, out to the Dazza in Tel Aviv. Sider Tyler, good morning. To Robbie Neal, Kebab Kev, and Fishy Nathan. Oh, we don't like the sound of him, Fishy Nathan.

everybody locks into the 883 this morning. Worcester Park, Wayne, how we doing? Pat B. Debbie and Kane, happily gardening. The Kempos in Stanwell, Jimmy.

lots in Hastings on the south coast. Big Ron of Dymchurch, happy Monday to you, mate. Colin Whitaker, nice to have you on board. Panic and Pete, Stanford, no hope.

Two Stroke Mike, Styly G, how we doing, mate? Hope you're well. Louise of Brentwood. Were they, Louise of Brentwood? I didn't know you had a hotel in Fuerteventura. Louise of Brentwood, hope you're well. Sparky Matt locked on in Waltham Abbey, doing a bit of graft on a Monday. Monday, young man. Mark Mason, the Steward of King's Lynn, locked in. Reggae Risa for the Spaniel. Good morning to the Geggy. In the gym in Hoi Hin, Thailand. Sunny day there. Steely Sisters are in. Out to Samuel. Good luck. First day back at uni. Final year. Go smash it, says Mum. Hopefully not a window. Stewie P of Hemel. I'm in a bit of a mischievous mood this morning. I don't know why. DJ Whitey locked in. Was that all it was? Out to the Danbury crew.

out to the Mungo. Thank you, mate. James in Basingstoke in Swindon. Working this week out to the Dazzler. Locked in Leon C. Ray, the decorator of Eastbourne's in the Toddington 2. Good morning, Tim. Happy 60th for the other day. Out to QBR Bradley. Also the other of the Toddington 2. Don't stop talking. Cockney Pete in Paphos. Tony the Roofer, how we doing, mate? Billy B locked in. Morning to Corky. Good to see you in the reef, mate. Amanda of Hertfordshire. Elsie the cat locked in on this Monday morning. Out of the clugs. Hope you're well, Team Jenko. Mike in Rotherham. Matty Lawrence, how we doing, mate? Mr. Skippy locked in as well. Sharon West Belfast, top of the morning. Lisa slash Lopez. Wayne in Chelmsford, how we doing, mate?

to Liverpool, Richard Staines, massive locked in. Benfleet, Body Rocker, in a very sunny Benfleet. Yeah, what's the weather like out there? I didn't really take much notice coming in, but I know I filled my car up and it was 85 quid. What's happened there? Atalee and Mikey Smith, cutting stills and cutting some shapes. Tony Coker, the woking legend. DJ Beach, Salzburger Van. Poolside in Turkey, oh, thank God for that. No food pictures from you this week. Lee the Dark Destroyer, Virginia Waters. Jackson Leicester this morning. Out to the Midlands crew, Paddington Tommy, west side of town.

to you. Good to catch up with you and the missus, mate. Especially after a messy brunch. Out to Hackney 80, east side. On the ferry from Lanzarote to Fuerteventura, Leighton Caron, he says he likes you.

Red Delicious locked in. Hope you're well out to the Addy Man. 5 days of Signal City. Yes, we can almost touch it now. 3,500 of us returning back to East London on Saturday. Signal City, can't wait. That's a Mother Love Day. Likewise, that's a Paul in Wellham Green. Leaving the reef today. Oh, you're still there. Paul, the original cabbie. Morning to you out to the Melvo as well. I see you, mate. Simon Mack locked in. Morning to the Ninja. Not so bushy-tailed today. Oh, dear. Oh, dear. Bob the Plumber, how we doing? Locked in Ousbury this morning. DJ Lily, the Power Day Skip crew. Rico's in. How we doing, Rico? Cotney Pete as well. I see you, geezer. Wayne and Joe, Kentside this morning. Nimsky of Luton. Little Kaz of Luton as well, with the Luton crew. Oh, Little Kaz is in Brighton, not Luton. Martin and Kath, the Exton crew. How are we doing? Morning to Debbie, done mowing this morning. Morning to Chrissy B, the Collier Road Cactus locked in. Aye, aye, mate. Out to Alan Orgetti. Converting Den to Centerfalls. Welcome along, Den. DJ Beach, poolside. Then at least he's not watching the zebra. What was that all?

That's a Pete Johnson, Hodderson, waiting for someone to turn up. Simon O'Reilly. Birthday to you, out to the Krusty crew. Out to Jammo, yes, mate.

Dearly Sisters, Daniel Holiday. Looking forward to Signal City, his first centerfold trade. Yeah, we're looking forward to seeing you, mate. Out to Wing Jammer, mate. Rico, he's got a massive thing for dried mango at the moment. He can't get enough. Okay. SC7 boys locked in out to Jay the Plumber with Rich the Steelman and Dennis finishing.

0: 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It's a massive day tonight special going down on Saturday, November the 28th at Freeze Project in Liverpool. We're taking over both floors. Upstairs from 3pm till 6pm. Then it's downstairs keeping the party moving from 6pm right through till 11. With Lee Butler, Billy Daniel Bunter, Master Pasha, Max Isaac, Andy and Lungo. 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Remember the date, Saturday, November the 28th, for Together. 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

still is. Official Josh Lee. Oh, he's official. Just turn around thinking someone shouts the oi earlier. Out to the Baker Man, Tony Martin, Dan Under, Sandra in Guernsey. Hope you're well. OJ Portland locked in. Morning to the Diddy Dave.

don't seem late. I never heard them. Out to Randy Mandy locks in. Double corner. Back to the grind. Bring on Signal City. We'll see you there, mate. Walking around the park, be Lee in Coventry. Hopefully not with your...

classic Benny Troyer. What a tune. I'm still waiting on a remix of that, so watch this space. I want to give you tomorrow. Well, tomorrow is Tuesday. Be back to the normal show for all those getting confused. Especially Fleur and Debs. They're confused anyway. Left or right confuses them. Into a bit of classic 80s we go. The Blow Monkeys on your Monday morning.

out to Rich Vehicle Services is in Collier Row. Out to Bex Locks here. Loving a bit of a bloat of monkeys. One of the two bad

Mornings with Graham and Farnborough. He don't need to dress up for Halloween, definitely not. Next weekend, Signal City, all roads lead to the Kills, East London. 3,500 of us partying, and I'll tell you what, the weather is going to be quite warm. Had a look at the long range forecast, it said if it's not cloudy, it'll be sunny, and if it's cloudy, it won't be sunny. But it's going to be quite warm, unless it's cold. That's a 3-2 bullet in Claxton. Scots in King's Landing this morning kept the kebab. Not a pleasant day working with Fishy Nate and Cheesy Chris. Oh dear. Oh dear. Big up the Wellesley coming from Carl the Sniper. Through to 12 on your Monday morning, up at 12 o'clock today. We're off to Tenerife for ADB. Justin Charles has got the he's got the old didgeridoo, so he's in bed. He's not free. 2 o'clock, you've got the Master Pasha live in the

4x4, I call him. Out to Danny and his 4x4. He'll be pulling up to Centre Force Towers for 6 to 8. 8 o'clock, DJ Ashton back in the hot seat. 10 o'clock, Chris Paul. Rounding off your Monday, head towards Tuesday. On the big one, Centre Force, we're counting down to Signal City this weekend. And the return of football as well. All this Nations League waffle. I mean, come on. Who cares? Who cares? I don't. Do you? 3-week break from...

coach and train after missing her Ryanair flight because of storms in Barcelona. Out to John, hope you're well. Out to Mel as well. Yeah, please do. Please send it to me, John. Bit of Chris Rea with Josephine. A bit of an 80s feel this hour at the moment. We drop into this one. We're just flipping and flopping this hour as we do.

Tony Double. Morning, Tony Double. Margate Paul, the Foxy Crew locks in. Looking Star Appreciation Society. And to Simo and Angie, off to the cinema on a Monday day. A Monday day on a Monday. Winchester Mercedes locks in. Loving a bit of 80s groove. Turn it up. That's a big dim run here.

Terry Wake and Reach, 7 minute easy, Leon C with Sean Liverpool Rich. Out of the Dazzler this morning, in the car, fiberglass Tony. Hey!

sure it's green this morning. Make sure you've got your fog lights on. Sun's out in Abridge, says the Loveday Brothers. I know I drove through there earlier, mate. £85 to fill me car up at the petrol station. It won't be coming back there. Out to the Grab driver, Dave, once again. Crank of Tunbridge locked in. Good to see you out in the reef, mate.

request today. Sorry, mate. We dropped into a little 80s groove. I think last hour we go old school today as we warm you up for Signal City this weekend at the Coles. We're taking Julia back to you. Julia in Jersey. Team Jenko, shout out to all the crew there. 300 doing Owen's October Challenge. Best of luck to you all. Out to the Dobbo, locked in. Ready to leave Portugal. We'll see you on Saturday, Dobbo Laguna. Out to Lisa H. All Monday morning spent in Dixie Fried Chicken. And she feels a bit Tom and Dick now. I'm not surprised.

Lee Merritt locked in, doing a bit of fishing. Out to you, mate. Hope you're well. Good to catch up with you the other week. Out to the Shambles crew locked in. Costa del Guna and the Tin Pot outfit.

Curiosity Killed the Cat, Chris Rea. And a few other bits, bit of Billy Ocean in there as well. Level 42 in this one. Anybody like the Human League? 10:44 and 30 seconds on your Monday morning. Time's flying this morning.

Big shout out to MC Psyker. How you doing, Eric? Locks in, locks up. See you Saturday at the Courts. Catch the Psyker up bi-weekly with Seeker on the Saturday.

Dublin's in as well. Matty Lawrence. He said Crank was the only bloke wearing socks with sliders. I know he was. God, yeah. He told me it makes him look younger. I said, obviously got

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When are we getting the set times to Signal City? Oh, mate. Just turn up when it opens, yeah? Centre Force DJs from open till close. That's all you need to know. Why are people so obsessed with set times? Almost my first bore off of the day there. We're in for the Pasha. It's the Monday sing-along.

neighbours locked in, a man in Hertfordshire. Out to Amanda, thank you. Out to the boys working in Brentwood, next to the Robin Pub. It'll be open soon, mate.

think we squeeze one more in, take you up to 11 o'clock on your Monday morning. I think we'll go old school for the last hour. A bit alternative this hour. Elvis Costello and his attractions, Oliver.

finish off the Pretenders. It's out of Brass in Pocket. Out of the goodie, locked in. Hope you're well. Hope you're feeling goody. Right, shall we have a break on the way the other side?

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1: Yeah, welcome back to the other side. Peter P in for Mr. Pasha this morning, who's selling himself on a far distant shore. He'll be back next week, of course. We'll take you up to 12, then we're on to Tenerife for ADB, sitting in for a sick note, Justin Charles today. We'll pump it up this hour with a bit of old school, as we do. Shout to Goody locked in. The two T's are in, back from the weekend. Tina, the two T's, out to Hornchurch, Nicola. Out to the Mims, how we doing? Shout to Mr. Wayne Harris. Deeply missed from E16, Mims and Moon locked in. Out to the grab driver, Dave, Bod the plumber. Zach, who's on the keys, from Jake, who's in the classroom this morning. Morning to you all.
0: Taking you back from the past and into the future. This is Centreforce.
1: 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James in Basingstoke, he's feeling it like one of the goodies. Goody, goody, yum, yum. Who remembers that? Where did that come from?

Webb, how we doing, mate? Millwall Down Boy, wife Sally Ann, poolside in her Ghana, Dagenham. Barking, oh, yeah. Steve. 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Issa. How we doing? Out to the Barking Massive. 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

to the goody. 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Icky Thump, yes. Oh, dear. And the Funky Gibbon as well. Don't forget that. Daniel Holloway, remembering Zebedee. I reckon you were stunned double for Zebedee, mate. Out to Yuli Richardson, top of the morning. Jane Hemmel. Morning to the Edge, keeping him company. Window cleaning in Farnborough. Countdown to the calls is well and truly on, mate. Yes.

to Rich Vehicle Services for sorting the car out, Collier Road, Chris. But they had a job getting all them Werther's original wrappers out. Remember, you're a Womble, says 180 Dash. Yes, indeed.

Ben, definitely. 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All remembering Chawton and the Willis.

knee deep in one. Multifix Dean, Mary, Mungo, and Mitch. Yes, indeed. Tony's Nail Salon is locked in. You've nailed it. Oh, dear. Oh, dear.

forgetting a tortoise. So slow. Hey, Tony, Windy Gal locked in on the East Coast. Crystal Chips and Alice there, 180 Daz. What about Rent-A-Ghost?

Jackson crew. Locked in, locked on, it wasn't passion. Perfect motion on your Monday morning. Peter P and Mr. Passion will be back next week. He'll be back on Saturday, actually. 11:25, 30 seconds. Midday, we're off to Tenerife. ADB waiting in the wings. Donna Isington, probably a leopard skin speedos. Out to Daniel Holiday. Rumpelstiltskin.

ball, mate. 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All the scaffies this morning. Hope you're well. Out and about around town. Palace Lee said, no one said Grange Hill. Well, you just have, mate. Out to the Viscount, locked in. Alex and the crew in Henley.

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He lives around the corner from me. 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

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We will see. Captain Pugwash and the crew. 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

classes, mate. 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Today we're going through the round window. 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Out to the Goody, not wrong. 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

Wacky Races. 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The Monkees for Anita in Canterbury. Here they come walking down the street. Nikki the Bricky, Terror Hawks are in. Big Rod in Dimchurch, Space 1999. Oh, I'm back. But what about before that? UFO. Hey, UFO. Monkey Magic for Donna and Islington. Born from an egg on a mountain. Oh, no, we're not going to sing it. Mark Mason, Chitty Chitty Bang Bang and the Chain Gang. No, Charlie Chan. Danny Thamesmead, Bodger and Badger. Anna Lewis at Cambridge says you're on form today. On form every day, mate. Come on.

Saturday. Centreforce DJs on from open till close. That's all you need to know, mate. Where you going? What time you going? What you wearing?

a little while ago, the Cook Report, Roger Cook. Wooden Tops of Loz. FJS Crew, Farber Massive. Cockney Peak from Paphos, remembering

to the big ox. No idea, mate. Lee Bray, Gary Gibbo, locked in the cupboard. Out to Rhubarb and Custard Crew, Pep the Cabbie, Donna in Farnborough, Crazy Dave Miller, Cowboy Boots and Big Hat, oh, is what he's wearing.

0: 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We're taking over both floors. Upstairs from 3pm till 6pm. 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With Lee Butler, Billy Daniel Bunter, Master Pasha, Max Isaac, Andy and Lungo. 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

only seems like 5 minutes since I was last here. Don't adjust your sets, it's not Saturday morning. 80 billion for Justin Charles on the Trunk of Funk today. Happy Monday, everybody. We'll be through till 2 o'clock this afternoon. Coming to you live from Rejoice Bar, overlooking Las Vistas Beach, Los Cristianos, Tenerife. So welcome aboard, wherever you're listening from, whatever platform you're listening on. And if you're on the Mixcloud TV or our shiny new app, you can tune into the studio TV. You'll see my view from the DJ booth here. What you won't see is the fact that West Ham Si is still here. Just sat off to the right hand side, but he has assured me he's going home today.

the love days never too far behind. She's shouting out to everyone she met at the weekend, specifically the Tenor Ladies, the Steely Sisters, and Claire Bear. Speaking of Mother Love Day, Brett Love Day, one half of the brothers is in. Stu Whitford, locked on, locked in. Macca in Norfolk, a good afternoon to you. Lewis, how are we, mate? Martin and Kathy, Exton crew. Jack and Roy boy, currently fitting floors. St. Ives George, afternoon fella. Denchi, did you get your Sunday morning gym shout out? Graham in Farnborough. Yeah, West Ham side

That's Scott in Kings Langley. It certainly does, mate. It certainly does. And note to self, check what the previous night's DJ does time-wise on the edX. Thought I'd got 3 minutes left and I'd only got around about 20 seconds left. Why do they press buttons?

apparently it's a warm October Monday with a top temperature expected at 22 degrees. He says, have a beautiful day, Santa Claus family. Cheers, Johnny. Peasant from Bedford working on his camera today. Afternoon, Fitzy. Out to Mrs. Lean in, Lisa. Yeah, he knows, mate. Wendy Woos and Greg.

making sure everybody else gets home all right. Happy Monday to the famous Kirk Tavern in Nottingham with Rolly and Cat, popping on John. He's locked in with Sigma Simon on the way to Switzerland. Good afternoon, Flip Flop Tim locked in. I'll see you in a couple of weeks, buddy. Out to Lion O, Mark Gillam, Signal City Bound Saturday. I'll see you there, guys. Double Corner, see you on Friday night in the Carpenters. In 39 days' time when you're back on the reef. And out to Paul the Cab, Holly and Baby Dave sitting on the terrace. They could have walked in and done the shout-out rather than wasting your roaming. At Liverpool, Rich and Staines. Sparky Matt, he's in Muswell Hill, working today, probably on a Monday. Johnny Roberts, hello mate. Robin Jake of the Tom Mackers. And hello Timu Bunter, I've told him. Julian Ebbs, on his way to Tashel Lakes for a few nights. Used to do a bit of windsurfing there myself back in the day. Mad Mark, I'm not yet, but I will. A big birthday shout out to Simon O'Reilly, the Krusty Krew. And

on Kika and Aylesbury and the Luton Star Appreciation Side. Andy Daly locked in with the Madison Boys. Is that pronounced Old Wink? That's how hard I'm going to go at it. Big up to the painting crew from Lady C. And a big shout out to Ben, Harry and Steve.

Lakeside. Good afternoon. That's our book till. How we doing, mate? So less than a week to go till Signal City. I'll be seeing you all at the course on Saturday. I'll be flying in Friday morning. What's the weather like? Don't need a jumper, don't need a big coat. What are we expecting? One or two tickets still available as well if you've not grabbed them yet. Now it's time to do so. Head over to skiddle.com. And don't forget, the sign-ups are open for the weekend of number 6, 2027, here in Tenerife. 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And Corky, always a pleasure, mate.

you, Russell Tilesy, Tilbury. Stu Wickford, thanks for that, mate. I'll cover all eventualities. Paul Dewar's one on his brush, yeah. I remember that from last time. Baker Man locked in. I'm hoping so. I'm trying not to talk about that, Lewis. I'm trying not to mention the unofficial weekender in February. Jamie D, the Creepy Crawly Crew locked. And out to Glenn and Lou, the Tenerife 2.

shout out to Tony's Nail Salon, the dogs Darcy and Nala, and Big Barbecue Matt Waterlooville. I suppose you could call it a Monday bonus. ADB on the truck of funking for Justin Charles. It's a little under the weather today, Justin. He'll be back to form soon enough.

I'm just looking back through one or two of Daniel Holiday's messages. I'm not entirely sure what music he's expecting on Saturday. A couple of requests in there. The Time Warp. The Star Trekking song. The Mind Boggles, Daniel.

across to the Limehouse. See you at the weekend. And out to the Smooth Surveyor, locked in Inhale. Lee Wells. Probably, mate. There's a few people down with it over here as well, but not me. I'm a

Try and keep you young, mate. And out to Untold in Forest Hill. I always look for the Untold shout coming in. Just to find

Fabrication. It's Monday afternoon. We're rolling through till 2 o'clock, live from Rejoice Bar. Oh, well, the sun is shining today, isn't it? Not shining where you are. We'll try and send you some. And we're also going to try and send West Ham Cy Young tonight. It's looking likely, I've got to say. He looks ready to go. Out to Jamie Hood, still celebrating his 50th from yesterday. From State.

Philip from Leicester. Who's not in Leicester? The day's in Benidorm. I think I manage about 3 days in Benidorm. That's my maximum. And then my liver won't let me go on any longer. I leave the Dark Destroyer. I'll see you on Saturday, buddy.

0: also got a shout out to Bevan Neal in Benidorm.
1: Don't nobody know my troubles with God.
0: I'm assuming you've already been down Tiki Beach. The best brick in

Ian Dawn, good afternoon. We've still got some calls left, don't worry. Finally got through with it. If you know the story, you know the story. Philip. Check it out. Check out the Tipsy Jockey as well. We were there last time. Very cheap beer.

Good, thank you, mate. Counting down the days till Sunday. Bring proper football back. Simo, yes indeed, you have actually called it. Thanks, mate. I've still got three bottles of gin, three bottles of Jameson for you.

Absolute Sweet Spot Dawn. And that's a Stuart and Paula. Normally in Antrim, but today on the Rejoice Terrace.

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Tough. It's not sunny where you are. We'll try and send some your way. So welcome aboard, wherever you're listening from, whatever platform you're listening on. And if you are on the Mixcloud TV or our shiny new app, if you're not on the shiny new app,

Good afternoon, Hemel J. And Kev the Kebab. Just an ordinary. Who's keeping away from Chris and Nath? Currently plastering anything that does.

to please Simon and Alma the dog. At the top of your voice, I hope St. George Ives. 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

We've got our youngest doggy listener. 3 months today. 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Sterling work, mate. 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Volvo Grand, thank you.

Peter Wolf, working in Heswell. Monday afternoon, and you're in for Justin Charles. I'm running through till 2 o'clock this afternoon on the Mighty Centre Force. The frequency that changed everything.

don't forget still to come this afternoon. Master Passion's up after me at 2. You got the Dr. Feelgood Drive Time at 4. Danny 4-4 at 6. Aston at 8 tonight. And then Chris Paul's going to be rounding your Monday off from 10.

shout this afternoon to all of our very own over here in Tenerife, Grand Bungie. If you're going to be in, if you're going to be in Tenerife for Halloween, we've got something special coming up for you in the pipeline. Watch the socials for Rejoice. Might have something to do with vinyl.

0: together. It's a massive day tonight special going down on Saturday, November the 28th at Freeze Project in Liverpool. 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
6: 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It's time to get busy, it's time to get lively. Master Pasha back in the building. Shouts out to the 80 for the last few. Out to all the Tenerife family. We got a little Signal City warm-up for you today. So I thought I'd bring Max Isaac out of the office.

Wonderful CEM3. 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Do you know what, actually? Even since January.

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Out to the Rich Payton as well. Out to Reese Godfrey. Out to Riley. They're touching down at Signal City. I can't wait for that, honestly. I know I keep saying it, but party of the year incoming. Out to Alan the Dead Man on this one. Out to Paul the Original. Out to Rems as well.

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Boxing Club. They're locked in and loving the flavours right now. Out to the Dozy. 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Out to the Broxport Landscaping Crew. Out to Steph and Gaz. Hey, I might have to give you a shot, you know. 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

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If you do, get in touch right now. 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It's actually real work. 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Exactly. 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Out to Liverpool Rich Insanes.

message in the word yo, you get yourself two tickets to Signal City this Saturday. 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
2: 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We're taking over both floors. Upstairs from 3pm till 6pm. Then it's downstairs keeping the party moving from 6pm right through till 11. With Lee Butler, Billy Daniel Bunter, Master Pasha, Max Isaac and Ian Lungo. 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

kicked off the show. Love, love, love the vocal on this one. UKG legend Mark Cottrell on the remix, sounds of DJ Disciple. This is I Will Shine Again. Give me a shout here in the studio, direct to NYC, 07709 333 333. Let me know where you are and what you're up to.

Yes, yes, Roland with his Feel Good Flavour. Sounds of Yooks featuring Tasha Lorraine. Of course, a re-rub of Wishing on a Star. Big love to Karen. How we doing? Sir Edward of Penge is locked, of course. Johnny Bongo and the Farnborough Massive. Out to Graham. Let's see ya.

Chesterfield style, he knows the drill. Welcome, welcome, brother. Rolling into this feel-good, high energy.

Keep rolling with a feel-good Centerfold vibes. The weekend's in the rearview mirror, but the next weekend's incoming ASAP with any luck.

Stansted, heading somewhere nice, I hope. That's a Dangerous Stan and the family from Jay, Jake and Sienna rolling. Big up Bruno, locked in, locked on. Let's do this.

to the mayor of Dimchurch, locked in, locked on. Big Ron, how we doing, fella? It was kindly just message saying, if I could make it back to the cause for Signal City, there'll be a pint waiting for me. I'm going to get back on Skyscanner right after the show, mate.

rolling into this absolute banger of a remix. Old school business, new school flavor, out to Tenacious. This is All Right. Out to Scotty B and Milky. How

to Paul and Vicky in Solihull. Phil be jumping in for Dr. Feelgood tonight. Appreciate all the lovely messages. What a crew.

Always a pleasure to jump on Centre Pulse Radio. Hope you've enjoyed Monday Night Drive Time as much as I have. Was Phil B jumping on live from New York this week? And you can catch me in my usual slot. Sunday night, 8 p.m. in New York, 1 a.m. UK time. And definitely a few cover shows here and there.

0: 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This is Centreforce. Liverpool, get ready. Centreforce and Lee Butler presents together. It's a massive day tonight special going down on Saturday, November the 28th at Freeze Project in Liverpool. We're taking over both floors. Upstairs from 3pm till 6pm. Then it's downstairs keeping the party moving from 6pm right through till 11. With Lee Butler, Billy Daniel Bunter, Master Pasha, Max Isaac, and Ian Lungo. Don't miss out on the ultimate day and night vibe. Remember the date, Saturday, November the 28th, for Together. 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

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It was released on Straight Up Records. Loving the vibe on this.

and tap here. Big love to you, bro. Big shout to Endy up at UN. Keep smashing it, my friend.

Send a big shout out to Wayne Don Spooner. He says, big up the finest locked in Romford. Big shout out to the Romford crew. Great to have you locked in. No more gifts, no more. Hope you've had a great day, Wayne. Yes, Johnny P.

message reads, loving the music, Danny. Oh, thank you so much. I really appreciate your message. Let me know who you are. Thank you for your text.

0: want to send a big good evening to Perk. He's listening live from Palma de Mallorca. Great to have you tuned in. We're going to be heading into an advert break, but do not go anywhere. We'll be right back with more 4-4 and the Forward Motion Radio Show right after this. And we're getting deeper in hour two. Keep it locked to Centre Force.
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Hectic, Ramsey and Fenn on the remix, Belo Horizonte. And I want to send a big good evening to Liam and Emma. They're listening in. They say keep the good vibes rolling. Thank you, guys.

the original, we go way back to the 90s. I think about 91, actually. Fourth Measurement, a.k.a. MK. The track's called For You. This is Maya Jane Coles on the remix. And I want to send a big good evening to Elizabeth in Farnham. She says, you've made my Monday with your set, Danny. It's always the best part of her day. Thank you. No, thank you, Elizabeth. I really appreciate that. That's too kind.

Yes, yes, Johnny M. He says, yes, Danny, brother, you're smashing it. Oh, thank you. Appreciate that, Johnny. Glad you're feeling the vibe. And the message reads, missing you, Jay. That's coming from Welsh Julie.

wait for the drop on this one. Send this one out to Boone and Jay Coughlin. This brings back memories of our closing set in Malta last Sunday night.

Mate, that tan, you're rocking that one. Brilliant. Great to see you. Oh, I'm doing great. Thank you for asking. So we're signing off on this one.

0: always, thank you. Catch me same time, same place next Monday for another edition of the Forward Motion Radio Show. Have a blessed evening and a great week ahead. Take care, keep it locked to Aston, and I'll see you soon. Big love.
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2: 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We're taking over both floors. Upstairs from 3pm till 6pm. Then it's downstairs keeping the party moving from 6pm right through till 11. With Lee Butler, Billy Daniel Bunter, Master Pasha, Max Isaac, and Ian Lungo. 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

Hampton's house, Monday Night Business. Nice little break from me, been very busy with the DJing, having a bit of fun out there. Nice to be back in the hot seat tonight. Joe's not really what I had in mind, all my news bits are loaded to the stick.

сейчас мечь я. Big shout to Terry Hobbs down there, all the What the House crew. Looking forward to the next event next April. A big lineup for that one.

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second hour. Well, that's better. Coming at you with some Ben and Meeks, the Journeyman, taking you back to 2017 on Quantize.

guy called Terrell locks in on his way up to Liverpool. Love that, sir. Mark Field, the Bexley Ramadoodle, locks in. Yes, Lucky Heather. Wendy Windows locks.

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0: 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This is Centreforce. Liverpool, get ready. Centreforce and Lee Butler present together. It's a massive day tonight special going down on Saturday, November the 28th at Freeze Project in Liverpool. We're taking over both floors. Upstairs from 3pm till 6pm. Then it's downstairs keeping the party moving from 6pm right through till 11. With Lee Butler, Billy Daniel Bunter, Master Pasha, Max Isaac, Andy and Lungo. Don't miss out on the ultimate day and night vibe. Remember the date, Saturday, November the 28th, for Together. 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

got a big shout out to Jimmy the Sparks. Loving it in the USA. Love that, mate. All the way from Harlow to the USA. Where are you? What's

love this. Terry Hunter on the remix, Rochelle Jordan. Shackle doing it too. This is Xenobos Radio, 88.3 on your D.

track off Make It Better, Sammy Redgersford on the edit, Rob Rhythm. What an absolutely outstanding vocal on that track. I mean, just spectacular. The Velvet Sessions continue. Big shout out to Mr. or Mrs. Uncle Nut Nut. Send her our love, mate. She's still not well. I'm sorry to hear that. It's been a week now. Come on. Deb and Kane loving it. I love it.

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So I've been checking out a lot of stuff. I'll tell you, if you get on a Spotify, look out for Alex Isley. Some absolutely

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I love this tune. Just an orchestral movement in beautifulness. Caldera Diane Reeves track on Sky Island.

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0: 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I'll see you after this.
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1: What you say? Sometimes we go through life and things don't work out the way you want them all the time. As you grow older, you kind of learn to live with the joys and pains of life, y'all. Can I get a witness to that? Everybody knows about them joys and them pains, baby. Put your hands together, y'all. Get down.

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Stay strong, brother. Stay strong. And a Johnny boy on the Gold Coast, hello mate. Good to see ya. Guy called Terrell, how's that journey going, mate? 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I did. I went 2 days in a row. Just had to do that. Had to do it. Hey. All right, someone asked me for some Jill Scott last week, so I'm chucking all the requests in this week.

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A track called Simple Things. 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

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Switch.

shout to Andy T, the Bristol Massive. Good to see you, mate, as always. I know you're in the background. Louis Vega, Elements Online, Lisa Fisher.

kind of reluctant to cut this one short, so this will see us out tonight. Been absolutely amazing having your company this evening. Velveteers, assemble! Just in time. Stand by for Sarah and Luke, top of the hour.

0: 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It's a massive day tonight special going down on Saturday, November the 28th at Freeze Project in Liverpool. We're taking over both floors. Upstairs from 3pm till 6pm. Then it's downstairs keeping the party moving from 6pm right through till 11. With Lee Butler, Billy Daniel Bunter, Master Pasha, Max Isaac and Ian Lungo. 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
3: Hey, how's it going? Big thank you to Chris Paul and the Velveteers for another amazing show. 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

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And we ended up driving through Epping Forest. Now, I remember a few of you telling me ages ago about Hangman Hill and some weird thing that happens. What is it? I forgot.

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The places we've been, we didn't even know existed. Air bases in weird parts of the country. Yeah. 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

Independent dance music radio station, Center Force. Need a container? Think Containers for Sale UK, your one-stop shop for all your containers.